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0: 60er, 70er, 80er. 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
1: Say, you give me one more. One more like tonight. I'm telling you, the crowd is great, the people out there screaming, hollering, pounding, man. 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Okay, come on.

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0: 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Hey, Louis, come here. You gotta see this. Hey, Louis. Louis, come here. Louis. 60er, 70er, 80er.

0: 60er, 70er, 80er. 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
1: Mama's in the kitchen picking up a pie. 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

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And now I know what the lonesome blues are. I'm getting lonesome, I'm getting blue. 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Let me tell you where I'm going to.

0: 60er, 70er, 80er. Oldies da.
1: Oh. Thank you. We'd like to do our very first ever record. In England, I think. I don't know if it was the first record in Australia, but in England it was our first record. This one's our favourite called I'm Into Something Good.

the chimney sweep world, when there's hardly no day, nor hardly no night, there's things often shadow.

0: 80er.
1: Well, I remember when I was a lad, times were hard and things were bad, but there's a silver lining behind every cloud. Just poor people, that's all there were, trying to make a living out of black land earth. We'd get together in a family circle, singing loud.
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0: gentlemen, this is Billy McCluskey from Palm Springs reporting for Embassy Sports of America. 20 seconds to the start of the 31st Formula race.
1: Who is the star? Oldie Star, 60er, 70er, 80er.

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Work, work, work, Sinora, work your body line. 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

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Okay, I believe you. 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
1: Ladies and gentlemen, may I have your attention, please? Gather around, come on, gather around.
2: Step right up, come on, ladies and gentlemen, gather around. Let me tell you all about the Mac and Jack Wonder Potion. Guaranteed to give you unbelievable power. Yes, my friends, it can give you the strength of a raging bull.
3: I'll try one.
2: Here's the young gentleman. I'd like to try one. Yes, sir. Yeah. 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
3: Woo! 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
1: 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Loved in Louisiana and raised on Jambalaya. 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
1: Everybody, come on and tap me in, will you? Just for me now. I like it like

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1: Well, this car is automatic. It's systematic. 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Why is it greased lightning?

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1: Thank you. We'd like to do our very first ever record in England, I think. I don't know if it was the first record in Australia, but in England it was our first record. This one's our favourite, called I'm Into Something Good.

shoulder.